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2: 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The boat ramp will be closed at 7 a.m. on Tuesday and will reopen to the public on Wednesday afternoon. Once again, the boat ramp in the town of Opisetica will be closed for repairs Tuesday, August 25th and Wednesday, August 26th. Villeneuve Construction apologizes for the necessary disruption and thanks you for your patience.
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4: A few clouds tonight, the low 10. Increasing cloud in the morning, a high probability of rain and the risk of a thunderstorm in the afternoon. Tomorrow's high 20. More showers tomorrow night and Saturday, the low 13, the high Saturday 18.
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4: A few clouds tonight, the low 10. Increasing cloud in the morning, a high probability of rain and the risk of a thunderstorm in the afternoon. Tomorrow's high 20. More showers tomorrow night and Saturday, the low 13, the high Saturday 18.

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2: This is an important announcement from Villeneuve Construction. Please be advised that the boat ramp in the town of Opisetica will be closed for repairs on Tuesday, August 25th and Wednesday, August 26th. The boat ramp will be closed at 7 a.m. on Tuesday and will reopen to the public on Wednesday afternoon. Once again, the boat ramp in the town of Opisetica will be closed for repairs Tuesday, August 25th and Wednesday, August 26th. Villeneuve Construction apologizes for the necessary disruption and thanks you for your patience.
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7: A few clouds tonight, the low 10. Increasing cloud in the morning, a high probability of rain and the risk of a thunderstorm in the afternoon. Tomorrow's high 20. More showers tomorrow night and Saturday, the low 13, the high Saturday 18.
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6: A few clouds tonight, the low 10. Increasing cloud in the morning, a high probability of rain and the risk of a thunderstorm in the afternoon. Tomorrow's high 20. More showers tomorrow night and Saturday, the low 13, the high Saturday 18.
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6: A few clouds tonight, the low 10. Increasing cloud in the morning, a high probability of rain and the risk of a thunderstorm in the afternoon. Tomorrow's high 20. More showers tomorrow night and Saturday, the low 13, the high Saturday 18.
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3: A few clouds tonight, the low 10. Increasing cloud in the morning, a high probability of rain and the risk of a thunderstorm in the afternoon. Tomorrow's high 20. More showers tomorrow night and Saturday, the low 13, the high Saturday 18.
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2: A few clouds tonight, the low 10. Increasing cloud in the morning, a high probability of rain and the risk of a thunderstorm in the afternoon. Tomorrow's high 20. More showers tomorrow night and Saturday, the low 13, the high Saturday 18.
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1: A few clouds tonight, the low 10. Increasing cloud in the morning, a high probability of rain and the risk of a thunderstorm in the afternoon. Tomorrow's high 20. More showers tomorrow night and Saturday, the low 13, the high Saturday 18.
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the Moose. 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Variety of epic proportions. The Moose. Your biggest variety is on the Moose.

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To understand what's important here, you have to live here. 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

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The Moose. Isn't it delicate? It's a bittersweet symphony. 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
1: Good morning, I'm Tim Rout. Schools right across our region will be open Tuesday, September 1st for the new school year. What might not be available is your kid's bus. Moose FM News Director Bob McIntyre has the details.
2: It's regardless of which of the four boards operates your school. The new Transport en Route Consortium says it's an issue with finalizing contracts with the companies operating the big orange vehicles and emphasizes it has nothing to do with the creation of the consortium. As you would expect, you're advised to be ready with alternate arrangements. Bob McIntyre, Moose FM News.
1: And the Federation of Northern Ontario Municipalities says several priorities affecting our northern communities were advanced at this week's Association of Municipalities of Ontario conference. FONOM says it met with provincial ministers, parliamentary assistants, and federal officials discussing things like northern highways, policing costs, health care, homelessness, and mental health. President Dave Plourd says Highways 11 and 17 are vital national transportation corridors that connect our communities and support mining, forestry, manufacturing, and trade. He says, though the province's investment is significant, making the highways safer and more reliable can't be the responsibility of Ontario alone. The feds must recognize their national importance and become full funding partners. For these stories and more, go to MyCapHurstNow.com. Sunny with cloudy periods today. Chance of showers later on. High 19, falling off to 12 overnight. And we might see thunderstorms as we climb into tomorrow with a high of 19. And Sunday, good chance of rain. High 15.
0: If you're catching some rays at the beach or catching a trophy with your new carbon fiber rod,
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0: Honey Bento, something to live for, Moose FM. Good morning, I'm Tim Rout, sitting in once again for Dennis J. Puska. This is the Friday Morning Show. Dennis is on vacation this week. I'll be on vacation next week. But boy, we're going to have a lot of fun. Wasn't the hip feature yesterday afternoon incredible? Even if you're not the world's biggest Tragically Hip fan, wow, what a set list. Which is what that was. Approximately 3 hours worth between 3 and 6 p.m. yesterday afternoon, we recreated on the air the set list from their very last show, which occurred 10 years ago. Takes a lot of work to put features like that together, but that's how much we think you're worth it. 335-8555, the Moose FM Roadies Retail Text Line. 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
0: Sunny with cloudy periods today. Chance of showers later on. High 19, falling off to 12 overnight. And we might see thunderstorms as we climb into tomorrow with a high of 19. And Sunday, good chance of rain. High 15.
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1: Good morning, I'm Tim Rout. Schools right across our region will be open Tuesday, September 1st for the new school year. What might not be available is your kid's bus. Moose FM News Director Bob McIntyre has the details.
2: It's regardless of which of the four boards operates your school. The new Transport en Route Consortium says it's an issue with finalizing contracts with the companies operating the Big Orange vehicles and emphasizes it has nothing to do with the creation of the consortium. As you would expect, you're advised to be ready with alternate arrangements. Bob McIntyre, Moose FM News.
1: And the Federation of Northern Ontario Municipalities says several priorities affecting our northern communities were advanced at this week's Association of Municipalities of Ontario conference. FONOM says it met with provincial ministers, parliamentary assistants, and federal officials discussing things like northern highways, policing costs, health care, homelessness, and mental health. President Dave Plourd says Highways 11 and 17 are vital national transportation corridors that connect our communities and support mining, forestry, manufacturing, and trade. He says, though the province's investment is significant, making the highways safer and more reliable can't be the responsibility of Ontario alone. The feds must recognize their national importance and become full funding partners. For these stories and more, go to MyCapHurstNow.com. Sunny with cloudy periods today. Chance of showers later on. High 19, falling off to 12 overnight. And we might see thunderstorms as we climb into tomorrow with a high of 19. And Sunday, good chance of rain. High 15.
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0: 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I should mention, I'm going on vacation starting Monday, so for the next two Sundays after that, August 30th and September 6th, we're going to be in reruns. The plan is to get back at things by the 13th of September. So if you write to me, I'll get back to you at that point. God willing.
1: 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Kappa's casing and Hearst's biggest variety.
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3: 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The boat ramp will be closed at 7 a.m. on Tuesday and will reopen to the public on Wednesday afternoon. Once again, the boat ramp in the town of Opisetica will be closed for repairs Tuesday, August 25th and Wednesday, August 26th. Villeneuve Construction apologizes for the necessary disruption and thanks you for your patience.
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0: Florida with Kesha right round Moose FM. Coming up on the 28th and 29th in Cochrane, it's the 2026 Bearfest Truck Races. It's in the snow dump field behind the high school. If that interests you, bring the kids. It really is a family event. Don't be put off by the fact that they require you to sign an insurance waiver. The bottom line is, especially with the figure eight track, crashes will sometimes occur, and when high-speed vehicles hit each other, pieces can go flying. So hypothetically, statistically speaking, you could get hit in the head with a fender, but probably not. Cochrane Bearfest 2026 goes on the 28th and 29th, that's the Friday and Saturday of next week. Make sure you bring your own lawn chair.
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0: Sunny with cloudy periods today. Chance of showers later on. High 19, falling off to 12 overnight, and we might see thunderstorms as we climb into tomorrow with a high of 19. And Sunday, good chance of rain. High 15.
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1: Good morning, I'm Tim Rout. Schools right across our region will be open Tuesday, September 1st for the new school year. What might not be available is your kid's bus. Moose FM News Director Bob McIntyre has the details.
2: It's regardless of which of the four boards operates your school. The new Transport en Route Consortium says it's an issue with finalizing contracts with the companies operating the big orange vehicles and emphasizes it has nothing to do with the creation of the consortium. As you would expect, you're advised to be ready with alternate arrangements. Bob McIntyre, Moose FM News.
1: And the Federation of Northern Ontario Municipalities says several priorities affecting our northern communities were advanced at this week's Association of Municipalities of Ontario conference. FONOM says it met with provincial ministers, parliamentary assistants, and federal officials discussing things like northern highways, policing costs, health care, homelessness, and mental health. President Dave Plourd says Highways 11 and 17 are vital national transportation corridors that connect our communities and support mining, forestry, manufacturing, and trade. He says, though the province's investment is significant, making the highways safer and more reliable can't be the responsibility of Ontario alone. The feds must recognize their national importance and become full funding partners. For these stories and more, go to MyCapHurstNow.com. Sunny with cloudy periods today. Chance of showers later on. High 19, falling off to 12 overnight. And we might see thunderstorms as we climb into tomorrow with a high of 19. And Sunday, good chance of rain. High 15.
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0: Yeah, one of the greatest slow dance songs of all time, Spandau Ballet, True Moose FM. I'm Tim, and the Porca Stampede and Rodeo begins this afternoon. 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Now, I'm not the one on the air. We have other staff who are taking care of that. Technically, I'm on vacation, but this is not an event I'm going to miss. My wife loves horses. She'd kill me. So if you see us there, make sure you say hi, and we'll take a selfie. But if you want to do an on-air interview, you'll need to find the person with the yellow tablet, big yellow tablet. That's the remote control radio station gizmo that allows us to broadcast right across the region. Porca Stampede and Rodeo this afternoon, all day tomorrow, and the first half of Sunday.
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0: 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I'm Tim Rout, sitting in for Dennis J. Puska one last time. Dennis is on vacation this week. I'm gone next week, which means we're trying to mop up as many of your texts and emails as we possibly can before I split. Charles writes, way to go, calling out the 3% of the population responsible for 98% of the crimes. We both know what needs to be done about it. And Charles, thank you. And then Sherry writes, thanks for promoting the rodeo, meaning the Porker Stampede and Rodeo this weekend. That is why we love the Moose. And Sherry, that's great. Thank you.
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1: 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Kappa's casing at Hearst's biggest variety.

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2: Sunny with cloudy periods today. Chance of showers later on. High 19, falling off to 12 overnight. And we might see thunderstorms as we climb into tomorrow with a high of 19. And Sunday, good chance of rain. High 15.
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1: Good morning, I'm Tim Rout. Schools right across our region will be open Tuesday, September 1st for the new school year. What might not be available is your kid's bus. Moose FM News Director Bob McIntyre has the details.
2: It's regardless of which of the four boards operates your school. The new Transport en Route Consortium says it's an issue with finalizing contracts with the companies operating the big orange vehicles and emphasizes it has nothing to do with the creation of the consortium. As you would expect, you're advised to be ready with alternate arrangements. Bob McIntyre, Moose FM News.
1: And the Federation of Northern Ontario Municipalities says several priorities affecting our northern communities were advanced at this week's Association of Municipalities of Ontario conference. FONOM says it met with provincial ministers, parliamentary assistants, and federal officials discussing things like northern highways, policing costs, health care, homelessness, and mental health. President Dave Plourd says Highways 11 and 17 are vital national transportation corridors that connect our communities and support mining, forestry, manufacturing, and trade. He says, though the province's investment is significant, making the highways safer and more reliable can't be the responsibility of Ontario alone. The feds must recognize their national importance and become full funding partners. For these stories and more, go to MyCapHurstNow.com. Sunny with cloudy periods today. Chance of showers later on. High 19, falling off to 12 overnight. And we might see thunderstorms as we climb into tomorrow with a high of 19. And Sunday, good chance of rain. High 15.
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0: Big Rick, the Oaf, Moose, and Fam. Getting to some local birthdays. All of these come off of Facebook. Happy 43rd goes out to Brian Krutoff. Happy 73rd to Sandra Harris. Happy 53rd to John Rogers. And Kathy Jennings is celebrating tomorrow, no age specified. You want to add to the list? 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

0: Gene Child, Don't Want to Fall in Love, Moose FM. Got the dad joke coming up at 10 past 8. Feel free to suggest one. Keep it clean, keep it short. By clean, we mean something a child can listen to. By short, we mean 20 seconds or less. Kind of a one-liner, you know what I'm saying? Puns are preferred, but it doesn't have to be. It can be clever. It can be a limerick, whatever you like. Dad joke at 10 past 8. And if you're looking for Moose merchandise, Mooseware.shop.
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0: 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Sunny with cloudy periods today. Chance of showers later on. High 19, falling off to 12 overnight. And we might see thunderstorms as we climb into tomorrow with a high of 19. And Sunday, good chance of rain. High 15.
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And you know, I don't understand. Why so plain? 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
1: Good morning, I'm Tim Rout. Schools right across our region will be open Tuesday, September 1st for the new school year. What might not be available is your kid's bus. Moose FM News Director Bob McIntyre has the details.
2: It's regardless of which of the four boards operates your school. The new Transport en Route Consortium says it's an issue with finalizing contracts.

0: with the companies operating the Big Orange vehicles, and emphasizes it has nothing to do with the creation of the consortium. As you would expect, you're advised to be ready with alternate arrangements. Bob McIntyre, Moose FM News.
1: And the Federation of Northern Ontario Municipalities says several priorities affecting our northern communities were advanced at this week's Association of Municipalities of Ontario conference. FONOM says it met with provincial ministers, parliamentary assistants, and federal officials discussing things like northern highways, policing costs, health care, homelessness, and mental health. President Dave Plourde says Highways 11 and 17 are vital national transportation corridors that connect our communities and support mining, forestry, manufacturing, and trade. He says, though the province's investment is significant, making the highways safer and more reliable can't be the responsibility of Ontario alone. The feds must recognize their national importance and become full funding partners. For these stories and more, go to mycatpersonnow.com. Sunny with cloudy periods today. Chance of showers later on. High 19, falling off to 12 overnight. And we might see thunderstorms as we climb into tomorrow with a high of 19. And Sunday, good chance of rain. High 15.
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Moose are the largest of all the deer species. They typically live in the forest and are found near lakes and streams. 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

0: 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Tim Rout sitting in for Dennis J. Puska. And this weekend, this afternoon, all day tomorrow, and then the first half of Sunday, it's the Porcus Stampede and Rodeo. We're going to be broadcasting live on location. If you drop by, make sure you say hi. We'll take a selfie. And if you can find which one of us has the remote pad, it's a great big iPad. It's yellow. You can't miss it. And that runs the stations. Excuse me. That runs the stations remotely and allows us to send signal to the entire region. So, if you're feeling especially brave, find that guy and do a little interview. Porcus Stampede and Rodeo this weekend.
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0: Sunny with cloudy periods today. Chance of showers later on. High 19, falling off to 12 overnight. And we might see thunderstorms as we climb into tomorrow with a high of 19. And Sunday, good chance of rain. High 15.
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1: Good morning, I'm Tim Rout. Schools right across our region will be open Tuesday, September 1st for the new school year. What might not be available is your kid's bus. Moose FM News Director Bob McIntyre has the details.
2: It's regardless of which of the four boards operates your school. The new Transport en Route Consortium says it's an issue with finalizing contracts with the companies operating the big orange vehicles and emphasizes it has nothing to do with the creation of the consortium. As you would expect, you're advised to be ready with alternate arrangements. Bob McIntyre, Moose FM News.
1: And the Federation of Northern Ontario Municipalities says several priorities affecting our northern communities were advanced at this week's Association of Municipalities of Ontario conference. FONOM says it met with provincial ministers, parliamentary assistants, and federal officials discussing things like northern highways, policing costs, health care, homelessness, and mental health. President Dave Plourd says Highways 11 and 17 are vital national transportation corridors that connect our communities and support mining, forestry, manufacturing, and trade. He says, though the province's investment is significant, making the highways safer and more reliable can't be the responsibility of Ontario alone. The feds must recognize their national importance and become full funding partners. For these stories and more, go to MyCapHurstNow.com. Sunny with cloudy periods today. Chance of showers later on. High 19, falling off to 12 overnight. And we might see thunderstorms as we climb into tomorrow with a high of 19. And Sunday, good chance of rain. High 15.
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0: 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Good morning. I'm Tim Rout, sitting in for Dennis J. Puska, 335-8555, the Moose FM Roadies Retail text line. We've been getting a number of texts and emails today about that story from Winnipeg, where a farmer was being robbed by four guys. He defended himself with a firearm. He fired at them but did not hit them, and now he himself is facing charges. Tale as old as time, man. This is Canada. You know the deal. Which is why, God forbid, if that sort of thing happens to you, your first call is to the police, your next call is to a lawyer. You know what I'm saying? But we appreciate your input. Thank you for expressing your opinions. We value those opinions, and you should feel free to share whatever you want on any subject of interest. 335-8555. Text only, please.
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0: Mariana's Trench, Fallout, Moose, FM. Getting to some local birthdays. Happy 73rd goes out to Sandra Harris. Happy 43rd birthday goes out to Brian Krutoff. And happy 53rd birthday to John Rogers. And a tip of the hat to Kathy Jennings, who celebrates tomorrow.
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0: Sunny with cloudy periods today. Chance of showers later on. High 19, falling off to 12 overnight. And we might see thunderstorms as we climb into tomorrow with a high of 19. And Sunday, good chance of rain. High 15.
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1: Good morning, I'm Tim Rout. Schools right across our region will be open Tuesday, September 1st for the new school year. What might not be available is your kid's bus. Moose

0: News director Bob McIntyre has the details.
1: It's regardless of which of the four boards operates your school. The new Transport en Route Consortium says it's an issue with finalizing contracts with the companies operating the Big Orange vehicles and emphasizes it has nothing to do with the creation of the consortium. As you would expect, you're advised to be ready with alternate arrangements. Bob McIntyre, Moose FM News.
0: And the Federation of Northern Ontario Municipalities says several priorities affecting our northern communities were advanced at this week's Association of Municipalities of Ontario conference. FONOM says it met with provincial ministers, parliamentary assistants, and federal officials discussing things like northern highways, policing costs, healthcare, homelessness, and mental health. President Dave Plourd says Highways 11 and 17 are vital national transportation corridors that connect our communities and support mining, forestry, manufacturing, and trade. He says, though the province's investment is significant, making the highways safer and more reliable can't be the responsibility of Ontario alone. The feds must recognize their national importance and become full funding partners. For these stories and more, go to mycatpersonnow.com.
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0: Sunny with cloudy periods today. Chance of showers later on. High 19, falling off to 12 overnight. And we might see thunderstorms as we climb into tomorrow with a high of 19. And Sunday, good chance of rain. High 15.
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0: Amanda Marshall, Dark Horse, Moose FM, 3358555, the Moose FM Roadies Retail text line. Yeah, that song, Dark Horse, is Amanda Marshall's most requested by far, which is a little bit weird. She's released dozens upon dozens of songs over the years. Seven of them hit number one on Canada's Billboard Hot 100. And yet that one song, Dark Horse, just keeps coming back and back. I'm Tim Rout, sitting in for Dennis J. Puska. 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We'll do our best to include them in the show. 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And if you're planning to attend the Porcus Stampede and Rodeo, which begins this evening, hope to see you there.
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0: Sunny with cloudy periods today. Chance of showers later on. High 19, falling off to 12 overnight. And we might see thunderstorms as we climb into tomorrow with a high of 19. And Sunday, good chance of rain. High 15.
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0: 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Now, I'm about to go on vacation. We've already loaded this Sunday's episode, but the 30th and the 6th of September will be in reruns. The goal, God willing, is to have another new Hope Radio episode for you on Sunday, September 13th.
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2: 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Please be advised that the boat ramp in the town of Opisetica will be closed for repairs on Tuesday, August 25th and Wednesday, August 26th. The boat ramp will be closed at 7 a.m. on Tuesday and will reopen to the public on Wednesday afternoon. Once again, the boat ramp in the town of Opisetica will be closed for repairs Tuesday, August 25th and Wednesday, August 26th. Villeneuve Construction apologizes for the necessary disruption and thanks you for your patience.
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0: 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I'm Tim Rout, sitting in for Dennis J. Puska. Thank you very much for listening. That was a lot of fun. Hope you have a wonderful weekend. Stay safe. God willing, Dennis will be back on Monday.
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0: Sunny with cloudy periods today. Chance of showers later on. High 19, falling off to 12 overnight, and we might see thunderstorms as we climb into tomorrow with a high of 19. A Sunday, good chance of rain, high 15.
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4: Periods of rain now and again today. High 19 falling off to 13 overnight. Might see some thunderstorm activity tomorrow. High 19 and rain for Sunday. High 15.
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2: Periods of rain now and again today. High 19 falling off to 13 overnight. Might see some thunderstorm activity tomorrow. High 19 and rain for Sunday. High 15.
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3: Periods of rain now and again today. High 19, falling off to 13 overnight. Might see some thunderstorm activity tomorrow. High 19, and rain for Sunday. High 15.
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3: Periods of rain now and again today. High 19, falling off to 13 overnight. Might see some thunderstorm activity tomorrow. High 19, and rain for Sunday. High 15.
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1: Good afternoon, I'm Tim Rout. The consortium that operates buses for all four school boards in our region is hopeful that buses will run on the first day of school, Tuesday, September 1st. However, as it stands now, there is no contract with those bus operators. Executive Director Arnaud Claude says, negotiations are a province-wide process, so we're not alone. He has chosen to issue an alert that there might not be bus service.
2: I do not want to take a chance to let the parents know a day before school starts that now they have to plan for Plan B.
1: And Claude says he recognizes how the situation affects rural families and students with special needs. Lastly, the province's education minister says he's optimistic about the ongoing negotiations with Ontario education unions. The unions, representing some 255,000 teachers and education workers, are currently in contract negotiations. Paul Calandra says there's been a bit of an impasse on things that are negotiated centrally and some locally, but it's not something new or unexpected. He says the province remains committed to getting a negotiated settlement so teachers and parents have certainty and students have the best opportunity to succeed. In late July, Elementary Teachers Federation of Ontario President David Mastin said, local bargaining matters immensely to them, adding every district in the province is unique and they need to be able to address those unique needs. For these stories and more, go to our website.
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1: Periods of rain now and again today. High 19, falling off to 13 overnight. Might see some thunderstorm activity tomorrow. High 19 and rain for Sunday. High 15.
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3: Periods of rain now and again today. High 19, falling off to 13 overnight. Might see some thunderstorm activity tomorrow. High 19, and rain for Sunday. High 15.
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3: Periods of rain now and again today. High 19, falling off to 13 overnight. Might see some thunderstorm activity tomorrow. High 19 and rain for Sunday. High 15.
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9: Periods of rain now and again today. High 19, falling off to 13 overnight. Might see some thunderstorm activity tomorrow. High 19, and rain for Sunday. High 15.
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0: Moose FM, the Northern Pikes, she ain't pretty. How you doing? Today's the big day. Yes, the Porcus Stampede and Rodeo kicking off today alongside that fall fair. Tomorrow, Dust to Denim, which is part of all the action, a country night concert with some pretty incredible acts. We're going to be seeing Matt Costco opening things up. We got Rosewood Avenue performing with a full band. Larry Berrio is going to be closing off the show. And on top of that, right, bronc riding, bull riding, pole bending, barrel racing, all that action that comes along with the rodeo, not to mention all that family fun and all those activities that come along with that fall fair going right on next door. So, yeah, get out there, enjoy all that action today. It's going to be a great kickoff.
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6: Showers and the risk of a thunderstorm tonight and tomorrow. The low overnight 13, tomorrow's high 20. Showers continue right through Monday. The Saturday night low 11, the Sunday high 15.
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0: Moose FM, Billy Ocean, Caribbean Queen, happy Friday, TGIF. I hope you're having a lovely day so far today. Oh, what are we getting into? Let's talk entertainment. There's one topic today I was getting close to talking about, and it's got me really revved up, right? And there's no room for anger on this show, but I don't know how to talk about it. So instead, you know, let's talk about Doomsday. Yeah, not actual Doomsday, but the movie, right? Did you see the leaked info about the intro of it? Hoo-wee! Fans of Tobey Maguire's Spider-Man, get ready to have your heart shattered. It looks like one of the opening scenes is going to be pinning Wolverine and Deadpool up against Tobey Maguire's Spider-Man, right? Because the Earths are colliding. Tobey Maguire's Earth, where he's the only hero on that planet. And these other Earths are colliding in the Avengers Doomsday. And from what I understand, the only way to stop the collision is to destroy the other planet. So Tobey Maguire, his Spider-Man, is going to have to take on quite a lot to save his world. And yeah, it's not looking good. It's not looking good. So yeah, it's going to be nuts. Oh, so many people are on the internet right now like, we don't want Tobey Maguire's Spider-Man to die. We don't want him to die, but oh, geez. How is he supposed to take on all the X-Men and Wolverine and Deadpool? How? That movie's going to be nuts.
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0: Love Song, Moose FM. Good afternoon. And does your body ever try to betray you while you're at work? Does your body ever try to do things to just ruin your career on you? Not sure why, but a lot of the times you come on air and you go to do your talk break and suddenly, right? And it's totally natural. It's very normal. But for whatever reason, I can feel like a burp that wants to make its way out, and it'll like slowly crawl its way into like the pit of the throat, like the bottom of the throat. And it's just there. And the urge doesn't happen. Right? You sit here waiting to do your talk break and you don't have any feeling like this. And then suddenly it just appears. But it reminds me of, and just to share the story with you, one of my old co-hosts, her name was Vic, and oh my goodness, she just never cared. And I love that about her, because for whatever reason, she would be halfway through a talk break and she would just let like a out. And she would just keep on going. And it would happen all the time. She had no cares in the world. And sometimes, oh, isn't it nice to have a person like that in your life, right? Like, those people come in really handy in situations. Those are the kind of people that can really ground you when you're in like a moment where you're like, oh, gee, I don't know what to do here. So if you got that person in your life that, you know, it is what it is kind of person, I don't care. Oh, make sure you give them a call today. Just tell them you love them. All right. Just let them know you love them.
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8: Showers and the risk of a thunderstorm tonight and tomorrow. The low overnight 13, tomorrow is high 20. Showers continue right through Monday. The Saturday night low 11, the Sunday high 15.
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0: JJ Wild, Moose FM, and look at that. The Odyssey becoming the number one R-rated film, beating out Deadpool and Wolverine, bringing in $1.35 billion. And, oh, does a movie like that ever deserve it, right? Just out of the sheer effort that went behind The Odyssey, right? Learning how to film in IMAX and building the huge silencer around those IMAX cameras. Because an IMAX camera, if you don't know, it sounds like a lawnmower in your ear. Like someone's put a leaf blower beside your head, right? You can't capture audio when you're filming in IMAX. Plus, the reel runs out in 3 minutes. Every 3 minutes, you got to put a new reel in. So the fact that they figured out how to build a silencer around the IMAX camera so they could continue to catch dialogue, the fact that there's no CGI put into this movie at all, everything you see is real. Every actor, every character, a real person. That is just something that, you don't see that a lot anymore today. So I think just behind that movie and the sheer effort that got put into making it one of the best movies ever, you couldn't ask for any other movie to become the number one R-rated film ever released. So, sorry, Deadpool and Wolverine, but I guess we are going to be seeing Deadpool and Wolverine in the Avengers Doomsday movie. So, is that one R-rated, or are they keeping it PG-13? I have to check that out. I wonder.
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3: Showers and the risk of a thunderstorm tonight and tomorrow. The low overnight 13, tomorrow's high 20. Showers continue right through Monday. The Saturday night low 11, the Sunday high 15.
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0: Collective Soul Shine Moose FM. Yes, Porcus Stampede and Rodeo kicking off today. I'm going to be there tomorrow night for the Dust the Denim Country Music Concert. Really excited to be emceeing two of my favorite artists, right? Two of my absolute favorite artists are Dave and Sabrina of Rosewood Avenue. They're just really nice. They're just so, so incredibly nice. They do so much for their communities. They hail right out of Iroquois Falls, right? So they're from our own backyard. And this is going to be the first time. So their song, Leavin' Town, has climbed the country charts, right? Like, I think they got up into the top 30, which is just amazing. Think about all the country songs that are released every year. Now think about the amount of country songs released every year you'll never possibly hear, right? So amazing. And this is going to be the first time they perform with the full band since Leavin' Town came out. So really excited to introduce them. Larry Berrio, also very excited to see his set. I just don't know Larry. I don't know him like I know Dave and Sabrina. So yeah, really excited to give them a really good introduction there on stage. Don't worry, Larry, I'll give you an okay. Larry, if your intro is just okay, all right? Just know, get to know me better, then I will work better for you. No, I'm kidding. I'm going to give Larry a really good intro too, but yeah, can't help it. I'm super excited to see Rosewood Avenue with the full band. Porcus Stampede and Rodeo kicking off today. The Dust the Denim concert kicking off tomorrow. Enjoy that whole weekend of fall fair activity, rodeo activity. It's going to be great.
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0: Kings of Leon and You, Somebody, Moose FM, and on the way, music from Sarah McLachlan. We got music from Toronto. It got me thinking, right? A lot of bands don't name themselves after a city anymore. And some of the new artists out there, as someone on this end of the table that has to announce an artist name on air, sometimes they can get a little bit out there. Just an example. I don't know if you've heard of this artist. They're called BB No Money. But the way they spell their name, right, it's got like two capital B's. There's a symbol in there for the word no, and then they have dollar signs. So you run into some veteran on air staff, right, and they have no idea what that name is. They're like Bibinovs or something. Well, I think I heard that once. And geez, I almost ended up calling him that because I had no idea how to pronounce this artist's name because half the name was spelt with symbols that make no sense. So anyway, yes, sometimes you pine for those days as someone on this end of the table. You do pine for the days when, well, someone just called their band Toronto. You're like, ah, gee, that's an easy one to pronounce. I appreciate them.
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5: Showers and the risk of a thunderstorm tonight and tomorrow. The low overnight 13, tomorrow's high 20. Showers continue right through Monday. The Saturday night low 11, the Sunday high 15.
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0: showers continue right through Monday. The Saturday night low 11, the Sunday high 15.
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0: Brian Adams, Can't Stop This Thing We Started, Moose FM. How you doing? How you doing? And yeah, I've been struggling big time on talking about, Iroquois Falls being in danger of losing its food bank. That should not be a thing any municipality is ever in danger of. And right now, the current owners are selling their business and building, right? And it's closing at the end of the year. And everybody has a right to retire, right? You can only do so much for so long before it's time to pass the torch. But when it comes down to, you know, we're searching for a local community group or an organization or individual who is willing to continue the service, that's where I get a little sandpaper on my brain, because municipalities just need to step up, right? They need to step up. Money. It always seems to come down to money. And it doesn't make any sense. Because if you took the time and did some research and learned, the odds of being born, the odds of a human being born, like, you cannot measure the improbability of it, right? That's how you know time travel isn't real. Because if someone did go back in time to before you were born, you wouldn't win that race again. You would not be born again, all right? It'd be a different version of you, right? But it would not be you. You would not exist anymore if someone traveled back in time far enough. And, life is so valuable that, my goodness, it shouldn't be that hard to feed and house people. And anyway, I've gotten in a lot of trouble for talking about this, so I got to stop now. But yeah, there's no room for anger on the show. But we got to stand up. We got to stand up for our vulnerable citizens. We got to.
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2: 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Please be advised that the boat ramp in the town of Opisetica will be closed for repairs on Tuesday, August 25th and Wednesday, August 26th. The boat ramp will be closed at 7 a.m. on Tuesday and will reopen to the public on Wednesday afternoon. Once again, the boat ramp in the town of Opisetica will be closed for repairs Tuesday, August 25th and Wednesday, August 26th. Villeneuve Construction apologizes for the necessary disruption and thanks you for your patience.
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0: Chad Kroeger featuring Josie Scott, Hero. This one came from one of the Spider-Man movies, and now a Tobey Maguire Spider-Man movie. Remember that song was written for like Spider-Man 2 or 3, whichever one of the Tobey Maguire ones, and now how suiting is it because they're about to kill Tobey Maguire's Spider-Man? Okay, I can't say that officially, okay? I don't know what's going to happen. All I know is the beginning scenes of Doomsday got leaked, and apparently Tobey Maguire's Spider-Man has to fight for his Earth against Deadpool, Wolverine, and the X-Men. I don't know how Tobey Maguire's Spider-Man is going to win that. And the pictures that were leaked on set, well, it kind of looks like Tobey Maguire isn't going to win that fight. And it's got a lot of fans upset, right? Oh, it is. It is heartbreaking. But yes, Tobey Maguire's Earth, the one, his Spider-Man Earth, is one of the Earths colliding. And I guess it's kicking right off with it colliding into the Earth of Wolverine and Deadpool. And from what I remember and what I learned is in this movie, right, the only way to stop the incursions, the only way to stop two Earths from colliding into each other is by destroying one of the Earths. And on Tobey Maguire's Spider-Man Earth, he's the only hero. He's all they got. And the pictures that were leaked from the set, it does sort of look like Wolverine is, he's on top with some claws right in there. And yeah, might be the end of Tobey Maguire's Spider-Man. Can't confirm that, but it certainly is kind of looking that way right now.
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3: Showers and risk of a thunderstorm tonight and tomorrow. The low overnight 13, tomorrow is high 20. Showers continue right through Monday. The Saturday night low 11, the Sunday high 15.
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0: Madonna, Moose FM, and on the way, yes, music from Duran Duran, Alana Miles, and Tapao. Tapao, is that how? Gee Louise, right? This is where it becomes obvious I'm not a music guy, right? I had my own band, and I think it's cheesy and corny, right, for someone to be like, I was in a band. So I'll never tell you what we were. But we toured. We were in studio. We wrote songs. We became Canada's number two songwriters in 2014, right? We got beat out by some dastardly handsome devils. But we were the number one songwriters of Ontario back in 2014, which was a really cool thing. Which, oh my God, that was so long ago. That was so, so long ago. Anyway, since then, you know, I've continued to write and do music. And the curse of that is I don't pay a lot of attention to music, right? I'm more of a guy who can just sort of chit-chat and for whatever reason, for whatever strange reason, oh, you keep listening to the words coming out of my mouth. Thank you. Thank you. Because if you weren't listening, I would have to go back to my mom's basement. And trust me, that's not good for her, right? She needs her time now. I swear, I had to move back there for a few years, right? Till I figured out my next move. And she's like started making me lunches and stuff again. And I'm like, Mom, I'm not a teenager. I'm a late 30-year-old man. And she's like, I don't care. I'm making you lunch. I'm being honest too, though. Like, I miss it. Selfishly, I want that back, but no. I wear big boy pants. I make my own lunch now.
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0: PurseNow.com. Showers and the risk of a thunderstorm tonight and tomorrow. The low overnight 13, tomorrow's high 20. Showers continue right through Monday. The Saturday night low 11, the Sunday high 15.
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0: Moose FM, that was Alanis Morissette and Ironic. And yeah, lots going on. You got Mega Truck Racing and the Cochrane Bear Fest going down August 29th and the 30th. Need I say more, right? Bear Fest. You know what's going on. You know what to expect. Fun for the family, entertainment, vendors, delicious food, Mega Truck Racing. Do you even know how exciting it is to watch a monster truck? Do you have any idea the sort of feelings that are going to spawn inside of you when those monster trucks start revving up their engines? That's right, sports fans, prepare yourself, because Mega Truck Racing making its way to Cochrane with Bear Fest. That's right, go sports!
1: The team, go sports!
0: Yeah, you won't check that out, brother. There's one thing I can't do, it's a Randy Savage. Don't worry, brother, you're gonna have a good time at the show. I can't. If I practiced, probably, but anywho, the point of this, Cochrane Bear Fest, Mega Truck Racing, August 29th, August 30th, be there or be, as they used to say in the 90s, square. Which, why do people give square a hard time, right? I mean, square is a solid shape. It's part of our foundations. Without square, we'd be nothing. So I'm not saying being square is bad. Being square means like being solid, there, dependable, reliable. Nothing wrong with being square. Unless you're not going to see the monster trucks, then square.
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3: Showers and the risk of a thunderstorm tonight and tomorrow. The low overnight 13, tomorrow is high 20. Showers continue right through Monday. The Saturday night low 11, the Sunday high 15.
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6: Showers and the risk of a thunderstorm tonight and tomorrow. The low overnight 13, tomorrow is high 20. Showers continue right through Monday. The Saturday night low 11, the Sunday high 15.
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1: 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Please be advised that the boat ramp in the town of Opisetica will be closed for repairs on Tuesday, August 25th and Wednesday, August 26th. The boat ramp will be closed at 7 a.m. on Tuesday and will reopen to the public on Wednesday afternoon. Once again, the boat ramp in the town of Opisetica will be closed for repairs Tuesday, August 25th and Wednesday, August 26th. Villeneuve Construction apologizes for the necessary disruption and thanks you for your patience.
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6: Showers and the risk of a thunderstorm tonight and tomorrow. The low overnight 13, tomorrow is high 20. Showers continue right through Monday. The Saturday night low 11, the Sunday high 15.
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1: Showers and the risk of a thunderstorm tonight and tomorrow. The low overnight 13, tomorrow's high 20. Showers continue right through Monday. The Saturday night low 11, the Sunday high 15.
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